0: communications fire. Flannery. Get another call on that. We need to have law enforcement dispatched with the fire EMS.
1: Copy that, sir.

0: comms room quite fast.
1: Quite fast.
0: Quite fast, I'm thinking of a medium two-story restaurant. That's the show. And Quint 5 will be asking to see it off as strategy. Hold my assignment. Quint 5 will have Cedric's command.
1: Copy. Quint 5 on scene. Medium two-story restaurant. Nothing showing. How to investigate offensive strategy. Hold your assignment. Quint 5 has command.
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1: Copy that, 93, what's the main panel? It is device outfitters, currently at this restaurant. 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
0: 369 OEMs with buildings, outfitters, family pets, bathroom, personal protector, 25 with the pass of Charlie, not building.
2: Breaking up, all I could copy was the Charlie accountability.
0: 369, please. We'll be heading to a separate building, be the outfitter building for smoke detector and the restroom.
2: Copy, 360, not complete, but I'm heading to a separate building for a smoke detector in the restroom. Have Charlie accountability.

0: 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Blue Ridge Avenue, and Mitchell Avenue. On fire 3.
1: .501 from .502. After trying to reset, the panel's reading system reset was aborted.
2: Copy that. Is it still showing an activated alarm for that suppressor?
1: Ten four is still showing the alarm's present down there.
2: Copy that. We'll go back and check it out.

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0: 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Hawkins of strategy. 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We'll be broke.
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1: 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Tom's from Haywood Road, man. 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
0: 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Nothing showing. 201, Ohio South French, broad command. 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
1: Go ahead.
0: We have no activation on the panel. 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
0: Go ahead, Battalion 2.
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1: Good, sir.
0: No active alarm in the tower. System's normal.
1: Just from Battalion 2.
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0: I just got off the phone with a complainant. 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They're calling from 131 South Grove Street and can hear the alarm they assumed it was coming from the towers.
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1: 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Do you want me to leave you on the call or show you in service?
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0: Just made contact with the calling party. 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
1: Copy that, sir. 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

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Piney Park Road, and Old Haywood Road. On fire too.

Engine 11, assist with the county, MVA unknown, 26 eastbound. Engine 11, mutual aid request with the county for an MVA unknown, I-26 eastbound. It's going to be at the 34.8-mile marker. Cross streets are going to be Ferry Road, Blue Ridge Parkway. I'll be looking for a black sedan went off the side of the road. Channel's going to be Bunk and Fire Med, 2102.

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On fire med.

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Smith Graveyard Road, and Windridge Street. On fire 2.

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On fire med.

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1: Battalion 2.
0: On scene of a two-story apartment building. Nothing showing. Crews will be operating the offensive strategy. Continue to hold the assignment. Battalion 2 will have a lot of home command.
1: Copy. Battalion 2 on scene. Two-story apartments. Nothing showing. Offensive strategy. Hold your assignment. Battalion 2 has a lot of home command.

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0: 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I believe 3 can handle.
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0: 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Nothing found yet.
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Broadway Street, and Young Street. On fire 2.

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Ladder 1. 119 Tunnel Road. Breathing problems. Ladder 1. 119 Tunnel Road. Breathing problems. Mineral Springs Road. 240 East X6 to Tunnel Road. On fire med.

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On fire med.

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On fire met.

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Vehicle collision injury. Squad 1. 79 Ashland Avenue, and Hilliard Avenue. Vehicle collision injury. On fire 2.

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Battalion 3, Engine 4, Ladder 4, Quint 5. 100 Wesley Drive. 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Lovely Lane, and Barrett Lane. 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

0: 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Engine 4 is on scene, large multi-story retirement center. We ask for investigation in the offensive strategy. Hold my assignment. Engine 4 will have given us state command. Nothing shown.
1: 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Nothing showing out to investigate offensive strategy. Hold your assignment. Engine 4 has command.
0: Ladder 4, level 1.
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1: Good.
0: 360 is not complete due to size. We're going to be investigating first force sector. No changes to the engine flow. Accountability.
1: I'm sorry, sir, you were breaking up. I copied engine 4 was 360 not complete, no changes to your IAP. What was the rest?
0: Nothing.
1: I'm sorry, sir, you're still unreadable.

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1: Clear, Pat.
0: We rolled up on an individual at 12973 Creek Road at the gas station that has requested to go to the hospital. He's starting an EMS unit routine for leg and foot pain, please.
1: Copy that. And you guys, that was at 1297 Sweeten Creek?
0: That's right. The gas station right here at the corner of Rock Hill and Sweeten Creek Road. We're going to move the fire pit.
1: 10-4. And you need EMS routine or emergency?
0: Routine sufficient.
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0: Do you have traffic for engine 13? Our tenants just went off and didn't receive anything on the scene.
1: 10-4, sir. Can somebody call in the comms for me?
0: I copy. I'll give you a call. Stand by.

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1: Clear that.
0: Just confirming you have EMS grounded.
1: 10-4, sir. I got EMS 14 en route to you.
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On fire med.

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Fall. Engine 7. 445 Lakeshore Drive. 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Glenfall Road, and Westwood Road. On fire med.

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Florence Street, and Biltmore Avenue. On fire met.

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Vehicle collision into building. Battalion 2, Safety 10, Rescue 3, Engine 6, FM 10, Ladder 1, Squad 1. 1 Georgia Street, and Craven Street. Vehicle collision into building. On fire 2.

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1: Notes. Are we en route to check on a subject or the building?
0: The building. County had a vehicle chase and it ended into a building.
1: Copy that. Engine 6 be responding.
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1: Go ahead.
0: Sir, I wasn't really able to understand your transition a second ago. Did you have everybody go to routine?
1: I just slowed us down to routine since there was no subject for us to check out.
0: Okay, communications from Battalion 2. Can you slow everybody to routine responding to the vehicle into the building?
2: 10-4, all units en route to Georgia and Craven can reduce the routine for Battalion 2.

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Kenilworth Knolls and Buckstone Place. On fire med.

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Squad 1. 75 Haywood Street. 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On fire med.

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Battalion 2, Battalion 1, Safety 10, Safety 9, Rescue 3, Engine 6, Engine 1, Engine 13, Ladder 1, Squad 1, FM 10, Tanker 12. 19 Brucemont Circle. 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

0: communications from Battalion 2.
1: Battalion 2.
0: Stand by. Battalion 2 is on scene of a three-story residential structure. Nothing showing. Rescue 3 is going to be out for investigation and the offensive strategy. All units responding to 19 Brucemont Circle, stage on Louisiana Avenue. It's tight.
1: Copy. Battalion 3 on scene. Three-story residential. Nothing showing. Out to investigate offensive strategy. All units stage on Louisiana.
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1: Give it a three.
0: I believe us and six can handle. You can return all the others to service.
1: What were your findings, sir?
0: We're with the caller party now. There is no signs of smoke and fire. She seems to say that the alarm went off, but there's no signs of smoke and fire.
1: Understood. Command the communications.
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0: The entire building's been looked over. No signs of smoke or fire. We're going to go ahead and release the rest of the assignment. Everybody's going to be returning to service.
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On fire 2.

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Incomplete 911. Quint 5. 186 Hendersonville Road. Incomplete 911. Lula Street, and Irwin Street. On fire med.

Safety 9, Rescue 3, Ladder 1. Mile marker 3.1 I-240 West. Vehicle collision unknown. Safety 9, Rescue 3, Ladder 1. Mile marker 3.1 I-240 West. Vehicle collision unknown. Patton Avenue, and Patton Avenue. On fire 2.

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0: 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You can cancel the assignment. I'm asked to remain on scene for traffic or in service.
1: 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I'm asked to remain on scene 854.

0: Squad 1's on scene, 7-story apartment building. Nothing showing from two sides. Squad 1 will be out for investigation. Hold the assignment.
1: Copy, Squad 1 on scene of a 7-story apartment building. Got nothing showing out for investigation. Offensive, holding your assignment. 855.

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3: Ladder 8, ladder 1, fire 3. Charles, Ranger 4.
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1: 856, ladder 8, you copy?
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4: 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Squad 1 will have North Market Command.
1: Squad 1, I copy. 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

0: 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Vehicle collision unknown. On fire 2.
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2: Yes, sir. We got the wreck cleaned up. We're going to need a sand truck going on over River Road and Governor's View Road where this wreck was. There's a bunch of oil and fluids from the wreck that needs to be covered up to avoid further accidents.
1: Ladder 8, okay.

Safety 9, Squad 1, Ladder 1. 8I240 East to I26 West. Vehicle collision unknown. Safety 9, Squad 1, Ladder 1. 8I240 East to I26 West. Vehicle collision unknown. I26 East to I240 East and I240 West to I26 West. On fire 3.

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1: 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Engine 1.
2: Go ahead and start an SC response to that.
1: 8I240 to I26 west. Vehicle collision entrapment. Battalion
0: it's
1: 1. Engine 1. Quint 10. 8I240 east to I26 west. Vehicle collision entrapment. I26 east to I240 east and I240 west to I26 west. On fire 3.

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Seizures. Quint 5. 11 Vanderbilt Park Drive. Seizures. Hendersonville Road. On fire med.

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0: Yes, sir. APD is still on scene talking to the patrons that were involved in the car accident. I'd like to know that. I'll let you know that we need a sand truck at that location. They agreed. We're going to be clear, sir.
1: No, can't let not. They do not.
2: Address showing 8 mile mark 240 east and 26 over 8th going to be Fairview Road. Is this going to be the 0.8

0: Ladder 1, we got it on the cameras. It looks like it's the on-ramp from 240 to get onto 26 heading westbound.
1: Hey, Ladder 1, copy.
0: Battalion 1.
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0: Battalion 2, there was no address change. This is confirmed at I-240 to I-26.
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1: I believe that's going to be correct on the address. It's quite a bit of traffic backed up on Captain Bowen Bridge heading to 26 West.
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5: 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We're responding to that ST.
0: Rescue 3, okay.

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0: Communications, Battalion 1.
2: Battalion 1.
0: I'm on scene. I'm going to remain on scene with Squad 1 here. We're going to have I-240 exit to I-26 completely shut down. Just for your information.
2: Okay, on that. 10-0-3.

0: Battalion 1 from Sector 9.
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0: This is Sector 9. I was just going to let you know, IMAP just pulled up on scene at that exit the block.
1: Okay, thanks.

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1: 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We spoke with somebody on fire, too. 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

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Battalion 2, Engine 2, Ladder 1, Engine 1, Ladder 8. 43 Blanton Street. 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

0: Interesting.
1: Bye.
0: Wrong Native A, one story, single family, nothing show for three sides, we're at the escape. Hold the assignment, ladder one, command.
1: Copy on scene, one story, nothing showing, out to investigate. Ladder one has command. 1017.

0: do have a large limb that's on the line. No imminent danger to the structure, but Duke will have to respond. 7's available.
1: Okay, on that engine 7. Also, is there any type of line down there?
0: There's no lines down at this time.
1: Okay, on that. We'll let Duke know. 10-17.
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0: 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Are you able to take it?
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0: 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Subject at the bus stop. 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
0: Do you have a CR unit map for this as well?
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2: CR3 instead of CR2 responding.
1: Just confirming that's going to be CR2 now responding.
2: Negative, sir. That'll be CR3.
1: Okay, we'll put you on fireman.

0: communications into you in an area to locate. Nothing found at this time.
1: Engine 2, okay. Engine 2 looks like he's in a wheelchair. That's the only description that the caller gave us.

0: Battalion 1 status check.
1: We're still working on cleaning up right now. IMAP was able to remove the vehicle. We're just doing a few more things. We should open it here momentarily.
0: Got to kill at 10:30.
2: Check all the bus stops in this area. There's nothing been located. You can cancel this on it.
0: Copy, nothing located. CR3 EMS 200, you can go in service.
3: CR3 cops.
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1: You're right, command.
0: I'm at just finishing putting some oil dry down in the area. I'm going to terminate command. I'm returning to service. Squad 1 will clear on their own accord. The roadway should be back open in less than 5.
1: Okay, on that battalion 1.

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1: Yeah, 39.

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1: CR3.
0: Get APD unit that can respond to 10 calls for trespass slash littering slash drug paraphernalia. That was all about.
1: Okay, just confirming number 10 College Street, is that correct?
0: Yes, sir, in front of 10,000 villages.
1: Okay, we'll get them on the way, see.

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1: Clear.
0: Chief, FMO talked to me this morning about this. It's supposed to be on test. They're not supposed to be dispatching us until we hear back from them. They had some issues last night.
1: Okay, break communication to Battalion 3.
2: Battalion 3.
1: We'll continue Engine 4 Battalion 3, emergency, we'll routine Ladder 4 and Flint 5.
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On fire med.

0: Because the Titan 3 is on saying have a multi-story medium assisted living facility. Nothing showing the Titan 3 has command units to be operating offensive strategy investigating. Hold us on it.
1: Titan 3 on the scene of a large multi-story. Got nothing showing out for investigation offensive. Holding your assignment, 1132.
0: Comms communication, hold engine 4, cancel ladder 4.5. 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

0: Yes, sir.
1: Sir, they're working on this unit that was giving me issues last night. 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It was not supposed to dispatch to us. 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So we're good. 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
2: Constantine.
1: 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I'm not sure why it went off, but we're in service.
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Vanderbilt Road, and Lula Street. On fire med.

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1: Squad 1.
0: Squad 1's on scene, medical facility. Nothing showing. Squad 1 will be out for investigation. Offensive strategy, hold the assignment. Squad 1 will have Victoria.
1: Copy. Squad 1 on the scene. You got nothing showing out for investigation. Offensive, holding your assignment. 1146.

0: One, good.
1: Squad 1 is investigating alarm on the upper level. We need to be set off by a toaster. For the assignment.
0: Copy. Squad 1 investigating the upper level. Possibly set off due to a toaster. Continue to hold the assignment 1148.

0: Tom's from command.
1: Yeah, command.
0: This is confirmed to be just burnt toaster. You can cancel the assignment with the exception of Squad 1.
1: Copy, burnt food, cancel the assignment. Squad 1 remain at 1149.

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Rescue 3. 610 Haywood Road. Chest pain. Bong Grove Avenue, and State Street. On fire med.

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Quint 5. 156 Iris Street. Fall. Shady Oak Drive, and London Road. On fire met.

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2: 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Vehicle collision unknown. Ladder 4. 420 Block Airport Road. Vehicle collision unknown. McKenna Road and Bryan Boulevard. On fire 2.
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0: We're on scene of a two-car NBA. All occupants are outside the vehicle. We'll be out checking for injuries. We'll advise.
1: Ladder 4, okay, 1233.

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1: Okay. 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
0: Yeah, okay, on that.

Quint 5. 44 Sweden Creek Road. Vehicle collision injury. Quint 5. 44 Sweden Creek Road. Vehicle collision injury. London Road, and Caribou Road. On fire 2.

0: On scene, two-car MVA. We will have Sweeten Creek shut down as a disabled vehicle right in the center of the road. Not investigative eyes on entry.
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0: Yes, sir. I'm doing a fire alarm tip at 12 Old Charlotte Highway. That's 12 Old Charlotte Highway. Alan Bruin, please let me know when you see this call, please.

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1: 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Did it come in as a manual pull for a hood?
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1: Was it like piece of kitchen at all? Nothing about a hood?
0: That's a negative, sir. No, I didn't advise anything.
1: 10-4, thank you. I'll let you know when I clear the status.
0: Okay, my 13-19.

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Fall. School Road, and School Road. On fire med. Engine 1. 189 Cumberland Avenue, and Colhey Street. Unknown medical. Engine 1. 189 Cumberland Avenue, and Colhey Street. 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On fire med.

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2: Copy Monford and Blake. What's the nature of this call, and do you have a description of the subject there?
1: It was previously for an unknown problem, female down at the stop sign. 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I believe Engine 1's on dispatch as well. They might be able to give you further.

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1: Yeah, this individual is going to be a female.
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1: to be able to recognize her. 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
1: Good.
0: We just made contact with the subject on the sidewalk. He was just sleeping. No emergency here. Well done, sir.
1: Okay. Item service 1341.

0: Clint 5 from Battalion 3. Okay, I think I've got construction on overload, just to give you a heads up.
1: Okay, thank you.

0: Just for what? Just for what?
1: Pleasure, can you repeat?

0: Doyle, command for Battalion 3.
1: Go ahead, Battalion 3.
0: Yeah, Ken.
1: Yeah, I'm going to send info now. Give me one more second, and I'll give you Ken.
0: Okay, I'll go ahead and send command from here. Break communication, Battalion 3. I'm going to be assuming support for command. We're main offensive. Continue to hold assignment.
2: Copy.

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1: Command, I've got a can when you're ready. 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They couldn't locate this line. The construction guys found it, obviously. It's outside in between two houses. There's no meter for us to turn off. We're going to go up and see what size line it is. If you want to send a company to monitor this house to my left.
2: Copy. That'll be house number 80.

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2: Five from command, if you will, take your meter, go up this driveway to my left, feed number 802, and monitor around the exterior and see if we have anything to worry about there.
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1: Yes, ma'am. I know you're extremely busy, but if you get an ETA from the gas company, let me know.
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1: Really?
0: Location this week. I think we're good with ourselves and one other company.
1: Okay, copy. Red Communications from Soil Command. I'm going to hold engine 4.5 and myself. We can release all others.
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3: 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We'll be responding to Congress Street on the missing person search.
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1: Okay.
0: Squad 1's at Maryland Congress. Break. Engine 2 from Squad 1. Go ahead, Engine 2. You have anything for us yet?
2: We're getting the information from caregiver. Said that a young man took off on a scooter about 15 minutes ago.

0: 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There's zero on LEO.
1: Sounds good, sir. 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We're going probably on the gas company. This is at least 50 foot from all structures, and pretty slow leak, I think.

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0: Can you confirm if this was a electric, like, three-wheeler bike? And was it orange, and was he wearing green rain gear?
1: According to the caregiver, it is not electric. It's just a push scooter.
0: 10-4, disregard.

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0: 3095 Sweden Creek Road and Mills Gap Road. 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
2: No, sir,
0: on fire mess.
1: Excellent, thank you.
2: We did have a couple residents here that we were going to have come evacuate and come down to the end of the driveway.
1: Okay, sounds good.

0: Can I have a question?
1: Go ahead, Superman.
0: Per the notes, he was seen at some time in the last 2 weeks at the Patton Avenue McDonald's. We have stopped here to double check and make sure he's not here yet.
2: Copy that. I'll send out a picture.

0: Columbus Battalion 3.
1: What?
0: Do you guys have the gas turned off?
1: Negative. This is an open lot. Still buried under a track hose.
0: Copy. Is this a service line or a main line?
1: Appears to be a service line, from best we can tell, but we have not laid eyes on it yet.
2: Communications from County 2.
0: Flash units.
2: This is Battalion 2. I've got a face-to-face with command. I'll be seeing the command.
0: Copy.
2: Squad 1 from command.
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0: 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I feel see some haze surging around the Asheville High campus, please.
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1: Okay.
0: I made contact with the subject of Montford and Blake. Situation is being resolved. She is moving along.
1: Copy. Can I show you back in service?
0: Cancel.

0: 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Mission complete.
1: Copy. Stand by for another assignment. Yes, Tom, he just arrived.
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Rescue 3, if he'll expand north to hit like Hilliard, Patton Avenue, and just major streets downtown and see if he's passing through that way.

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1: Good.
0: Collins has released us. We're going to be clearing the scene in service, current fire dispatch.
1: 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Back in service, 14 both.
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0: 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Engine 11, I'm taking 3 parties first.
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0: Go ahead.
2: South Fence Frog clear. Asheville Middle School clear. 155 is clear.
0: Copy. 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
0: 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They said they saw him 10 minutes ago on Clayman and Hilliard.
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On fire mess.

Engine 4. 2501 Hendersonville Road. Allergic reaction. Engine 4. 2501 Hendersonville Road. Allergic reaction. Airport Road, and Upper Laurel Drive. On fire met.

0: Ladder 4. 9 Miller Road, South. Test fire disregard, fire disregard 8. Ladder 4. 9 Miller Road, South. Test fire disregard 8. On test fire disregard.
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Allergic reaction. Rescue 3. 587 Haywood Road. Allergic reaction. Martin Avenue, and Bomb Grove Avenue. On fire med.

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0: 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He's aware.
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1: 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On a walkout basement, but they're showing from three sides. Engine 2 will be in the offensive stretch. Continue to hold a silent 2-1, have command.
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On fire med.

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I-26 East Long Shoals Road, off-ramp. Engine 11, respond from County Station 21. I-26 East Long Shoals Road, MVA unknown injuries. 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

Quint 5. 605 Approach Road. Breathing problems. Quint 5. 605 Approach Road. Breathing problems. Biltmore House Road, and the Glen Road. On fire med.

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Engine 9, Baker 12, Battalion 3, respond with County Station 6, structure fire, 135 Mockingbird Road, 135 Mockingbird Road. Engine 9, Battalion 3, Tanker 12, respond with County Station 6, 135 Mockingbird Road, structure fire. County Fire, TAC 1 will be your channel.

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0: Could you start EMS, please? Okay. 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
1: They're killing.
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0: 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You can have an EMS emergency, please.
1: Okay, just confirm you said emergency.
0: Yes, please.
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0: 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Nothing showing from three sides. Tanker 12's up to investigate the offensive strategy. Hold my son. The 12-01 has command. 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
0: 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We've met with the homeowner advising call for alarm and then confirmed standards will be the cooking. We can call units at section 10-12.
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Mile marker 45.7 I-40 east. Vehicle collision unknown. Safety 10, engine 11, quint 10. Mile marker 45.7 I-40 east. Vehicle collision unknown. I-40 east to I-26 east and I-40 west to I-26 east. On fire 2.

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0: 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Vehicle's out of the roadway. We're going to leave it with high mount return to service.
1: Copy that.

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Fire alarm. Battalion 3, Engine 9, Engine 8, Ladder 8. 100 Jiria Lane. 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Southwood Alley. On fire 2.

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0: On scene, three-story, large, multifamily. I got nothing showing from Alpha or Delta. Engine 9 will be out for investigation. The offensive strategy. Hold the assignment. 901 has Chino cleared.
1: Copy, I don't see a large three-story multifamily dwelling, nothing shown from Alpha or Delta. You have to investigate the offensive, hold the assignment. Engine 9 will have command of 1948.

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0: 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Engine will investigate.
1: 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Panel's reading smoke A31. Be out to investigate at 1950.

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2: Italian 1. Italian 2. Safety
0: yes,
2: 9.
0: Sir.
2: Safety 10. Dryer 1. 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
2: 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Tanker 12. 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
2: Battalion 1. Battalion 2. Safety 9. Safety 10. Ladder 1. Squad 1. FM 10.
0: Okay.
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0: I'll wait you remain
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5: Go ahead.
2: Chief, I'm already east of Asheville, Cheerio area. Or that might be closer than you.
0: Copy that. I'll go back in service.
2: Copy. Go on. 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

0: 902 from 901. Go ahead. 901. Are you able to reset?
1: That's a negative. It's still showing trouble in the system. It's showing the pull station as well as hawk detector outside of A31. However, it is showing a timestamp of 10 a.m. this morning. That's what trouble showed up.
2: Units responded, be advised. They said that they smelled smoke in the area of the fourth floor around apartment 410.

0: Communications, Squad 1.
1: Squad 1, go ahead.
0: On scene, 200 tunnel roads, nothing showing from two sides. Squad 1 will be out to investigate the offensive strategy. Please hold my assignment. Squad 1 has command.
1: I've been on scene 200 tunnel road, nothing showing from two sides. Be out to investigate the offensive. Hold the assignment. We'll have command, 1957.

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1: Ladder one.
0: Okay, command. If you would do me a favor, give me a route report and split your crew and bring the search portion of your crew inside the health search.
2: Okay, we'll split crew. Bring your crew to the fourth. 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Copy.
1: Ladder 8 from Ladder 1, he was talking to us, I believe.
2: Battalion 1's on scene.
3: Copy, Battalion 1 on scene.
2: Command from Battalion 1.
0: Yeah.
2: I understand you're investigating. You saw on Ladder 1 split crew. You want two to the roof, and you want two inside investigating view. That's correct. Give me a cane.
0: That's correct. We're making our way to the fourth floor right now. Trying to get an eyes on Charlie's side as we go. No news.
2: Back up.
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0: Command, letter 1, team 1.
2: Go, letter 1.
0: We're spotted on Bravo, 360 is complete, three stories from Charlie, no signs of smoke or fire.
2: I got 360 complete, you're all clear. Thank you, level 1.
3: Copy, level 1.
2: Squad 1 from the table.
0: Yeah.
2: District.